大伯。

Dear listener, I'm here to tell you about a very exciting special this upcoming Wednesday. It is the second part to a two-show series, Britain Invades. This upcoming one is part two.

music show, which is Wednesdays 10 a.m. to 2 p.m. So be sure to tune in to this upcoming Wednesday, and might as well tune into part one in the archive while it's there for the next 2 weeks. I am Dead Eris. This is Immortal Oscillations. More tracks coming to ya. Halu Mergia on KFJC.

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1: It's with great pride that we present the debut of our new vocalist, Miss Kathy Ling. 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